0: But you,
1: on last week's Wait, Wait, Shane Torres welcomed the news that wrinkles are now back in style.
2: In about 15 years, I'm going to look like a bull mastiff, so I'll be doing great.
1: I'm Peter Sagal. Being completely unseen because we're on the radio, we'll never go out of style. 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That's this week's News Quiz from NPR.

and Nick Drake, and it's got some original music by Brad on the record. Felix Mosholm is the bassist, Matt Chamberlain the drummer, with pianist Brad Meldow on the Elliott Smith tune Between the Bars. Before that, Stephen Philip Harvey and his band. Stephen is a saxophonist, composer, and arranger. This is the second album with his Stephen Philip Harvey Jazz Orchestra, recorded on stage at the Bop Stop earlier last year and released as Multiversal, live at the Bop Stop. We heard Max Schlenk, featured on tenor saxophone, on the tune Covert Ops. And from the album by bassist Matt Owens, we heard a solo piano work by one of the band members named David Munoz. On piano, David played the tune Valsacito, with someone contributing hand claps there. The record is called Keys, back at the top of the hour. Next up, a pianist from Portland, Oregon, named Kerry Politzer, with guitarist Kurt Rosenwinkel, bassist Alex Claffey, and drummer George Colligan, Kerry's husband. We'll start off our next set with Before It's Too Late, from the new record by Kerry called Alternate Route.

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1: 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But let's go back to Weekend Edition from National Public Radio. That's up next right here on Siouxland Public Media. Have a great morning.
2: I'm Windsor Johnston with these headlines. Negotiations with Iran over the Strait of Hormuz are continuing through the weekend. An Iranian official says Tehran is close to an agreement with Oman aimed at securing commercial shipping. A powerful typhoon has made landfall in eastern China with winds of about 100 miles per hour. More than 1,300 flights have been canceled at Shanghai's airports, and hundreds of thousands of people have been evacuated. Fast-moving wildfires are forcing thousands of people to flee their homes in British Columbia. The Canadian province has declared a state of emergency with about half of its active fires burning out of control. I'm Windsor Johnston, NPR News in Washington.